Does my heart good to hear British rock like that? Little Angels and Too Much, Too Young. Next up, we are the Ocean. Oh, that's very nice. And Holy.

Overhead flew an A400M transport plane. The salute was taken by the Lord Lieutenant of Hampshire, Chief of the Defence Staff, and Defence Secretary Dan Jones.

to replace the Royal Navy's aging destroyers have been dropped in favour of hybrid vessels equipped to deploy drones as part of the long-awaited defence investment plan. And the Princess of Wales has spent the weekend completing the Three Peaks Challenge for a cancer charity that helped her. And that's the latest.

0: The one that got away. Well, she seems to be hanging on to Justin Trudeau. That is Katy Perry, and they were spotted looking all loved up over the various concerts and things lately. So she's definitely smitten with Justin Bieber. It is time for some more Canadian tunes. We've got Justin LaBrash up, and then we're gonna Jordan up first, and then we're gonna follow that with Justin LaBrash.
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iTunes was launched in this year alongside the third generation of the iPod. Cristiano Ronaldo made his Premier League debut at the age of 18 in this year, and Inda Club was a massive hit from 50

Sydney Youngblood. And that is Sit and Wait on BFBS, the Forces Station. I am out of time for today. That is me done. So look, thank you so much for putting up with me. It's been an absolute pleasure. We can do this all over again, same time tomorrow if you fancy. Are you free from midday? Yeah? All right, beautiful stuff. I will see you then. Have a lovely rest of your afternoon. Melissa is with you tomorrow morning when you wake up. She'll be with you on breakfast. And I'll leave you with this, Joshua Caddison with Jessie.

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1: It's so much better with everything.